its own juice, its own flavor. But you have to have juice in each line, don't you see? You don't believe me, but I'm trying to tell you. I get so... Writers put me to sleep.

Welcome to Lavaland Airlines, flight RGMR0L, with service to Oakland, continuing on to everywhere. Please turn off all electronics and smoke only approved substances once we hit cruising altitude. Once again, thank you for choosing Lavaland, and enjoy your flight.

This world can give. World can take, too. 5 years. It's a long time to be alone. Lots of time to think. About what you're gonna do about it, do about it, do about it, do about it, do about it, do about it, do about it.

0: ill today.
1: Mr. Kirk, Dexter's in school.
2: I'm afraid he's not, Miss Fishmore. Dexter's truancy problem is way out of hand. The Baltimore County School Board have decided to expel Dexter from the entire public school system.
1: Mr. Kirk, I'm as upset as you to learn Dexter's truancy, but surely expulsion is not the answer.
2: I'm afraid expulsion is the only answer. It's the opinion of the entire staff that Dexter is criminally insane. Sane.

0: Can you think of anything that talks other than a person?
1: A girl?
2: Yeah.
0: Sometimes a parrot talks.

0: salty.
1: Yes, I'm going any length to keep his three listeners glued with Ooey Bluey to their radios. But
0: question is, how far will you go? You go. You go. You go. You...
2: This is Stranger Danger.
3: Candy cane hamburgers, little muffin pies. All these things from your mouth to your eyes. They'll fill up your gullet and make you feel in a good mood. Easily buy yourself another.

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5: The greatest form of control is where you think you're free when you're being fundamentally manipulated and dictated. One form of dictatorship is being in a prison cell and you can see the bars and touch it. The other one is sitting in a prison cell but you can't see the bar, you think you're free. What the human race is suffering from is mass hypnosis. We are being hypnotized by people like this. Newsreaders.

0: politicians, teachers, lecturers.
1: We are in a country and in a world that is being run by unbelievably sick people. And the chasm between what we're told is going on and what is really going on is

0: Les découvertes musicales, principe actif.
1: Miguel,
2: you're
1: the best.
2: It's okay.
1: Hello.